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I've wined, dined, sipped, and supped in some of the most demonstrably Beamer epitomable bistros in the Los Angeles metropolitan region. Yeah, I've had strange-looking patty melts at Norm's. I've had dangerous veal cutlets at the Copper Penny. Well, what you get is a breaded Salisbury steak and a shake and bake and topped with a provocative sauce of Velveeta and half and half. Smothered with Campbell's tomato soup. See, I had kind of a... I ordered my veal cutlet, Christ, it left the plate and it walked down the end of the counter. Waitress named Irene, boy, she wearing those rhinestone glasses with a little pearl thing clip on a sweater. My veal cutlet come down, try to beat the shit out of my cup of coffee, but coffee just wasn't strong enough to defend itself.

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Stone black light. 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

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While listening at night to an old radio, where they danced to the rock minuet. Gay bars in the back.

0: school was the only way
1: Yannick could
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And the studs from his jacket were as cold as a breeze as he danced to a rocking rhythm.

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And her yell hurt so much,

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He took him to an alley and pulled a knife. 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

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Euphoria drug and euphoria heat. You can dance to the rock minuet. Thrill of the needle and anonymous sex. You could dance to the rock minuet. So when you dance hard, slow dancing. When you dance hard, slow dancing. When you dance hard, slow dancing. When you dance to the rock.

magical processes proceed in such a way the availability of the remaining energy decreases. In all energy exchanges, if no energy enters or leaves an isolated system, the entropy of that system increases. Energy continuously flows from being concentrated to becoming dispersed, spread out, and wasted and useless. New energy cannot be created, and high-grade energy is being destroyed. An economy based on endless growth is...

technological innovation and human advancement. In an isolated system, entropy can only increase. A species set on endless growth.

Holly came from Miami, FLA. Hitchhiked away across USA. Plucked her eyebrows on the way. Shaved her legs and then he was a she. She says, hey babe, take a walk on the wild side.

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In the back room, she was everybody's darling. But she never lost her head, even when she was given head. She says, hey, babe, take a walk on the wild side. Said, hey, babe, take a walk on the wild side. And the colored girls go, do.

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0: 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That three words went through my mind aimlessly, repeating themselves like a broken record. 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
1: 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I was laid out still beside the ashtray, trying to save a memory of you and me in a better time. 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

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International African Revolution in the house. Nah, man. 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If you know what that means, let's